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It's Lick here for 107.5 The Power Loon. Are you ready to rock, loon heads? Well, you better be, because we've got so much to get into, so little time. 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

A unique Power Loon fan experience is yours for the taking. 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

0: 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We're going to be going down to the Skybox. Me and Zach are going to personally take you down to Target Field, kick your feet up, enjoy some good food. 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
9: I'm meteorologist Mace Michaels. Partly cloudy tonight. Cool with a low around 50. Sunshine, a little warmer but pleasant again tomorrow with a high in the upper 70s. Warming continues through the rest of the week into the weekend. Highs 80 to 85 with sunshine Thursday and Friday. Some rain chances Saturday. Lakes, great food, and friendly faces. It's all in Worthington, Minnesota, and it's worth a look. Currently, it's 72 degrees.
0: By the way, that keyword I gave you, strike, is used every 24 hours, all right? So once your 24 hours up, you need to enter again. We've already got a few entries in. That might show that there are a few people entering more than once.

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I want to play a game called Stupid Things People Have Said to My Girl. I'm really happy about this one. 107.5, it is the Power Loon. I love my girl, and when you say dumb things to her, ooh, buddy, I get to talk about it on air. She's not too happy about me getting ready to talk about this one. She was sitting there talking with a friend, some friends at work, and she was talking about all her plans to travel and all these things. And somebody piped in with well, you can just do that because you don't have any kids. Now, granted, my girl doesn't like this person who said comment. And that's part of the reason why I get to talk about it on air. But I need to say that, man. Me and my girl have been trying to have a kid. And you think that you have the audacity to really come out and say something like that to somebody. You don't know their story. You don't know what they're going through. And you think that that's the fun little quip you think it is? Hey, I just want you to know, if you happen to hear this or any of your friends happen to hear this and you know this, you know who I am, guess what? You're a piece of...

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What mother names their child Slick? 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

0: for 150 miles. All he was doing was finding the lights that he could see. He's not even legally allowed to drive because he is considered blind, and he was swerving all over the place. Now, instead of just telling the officer that, hey, look, I'm just trying to get to the hospital. No, he spilled the beans on everything. He was that drunk. Now, they had him blow, and he blew over three times the limit. Blind man, driving drunk. It's crazy, right? Just so crazy, it might be the dirtbag of the day.
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28: I'm meteorologist Mace Michaels. Partly cloudy tonight. Cool with a low around 50. Sunshine, a little warmer but pleasant again tomorrow with a high in the upper 70s. Warming continues through the rest of the week into the weekend. Highs 80 to 85 with sunshine Thursday and Friday. Some rain chances Saturday. Lakes, great food, and friendly faces. It's all in Worthington, Minnesota, and it's worth a look. It's 71 right now.
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0: 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My girl, she is getting ready for this cruise, and she's been trying to get like all the stuff set up, and she tried going to somebody for help, and they said, yeah, hey, look, you pay us, we'll do all the processing, we'll take care of things for you. And she's like, hey, look, why am I paying like $300 for this? I was like, that's not right. And she figured it out. She figured out she had gotten scammed. And she's taking it like super hard. Like, everybody's going to get scammed, all right? And before you go, I'm never going to get scammed, I got street smarts. That's just what dumb people say to feel better about not being regular smart. You either have common sense or you don't. And my girl's got a lot of common sense, but even she got taken advantage of. And I'm trying to let her know, like, it's okay. She disputed it with the bank. The bank has seen that, oh, hey, look, yeah, there's an issue with these people. And so she's getting her money back. But she just feels bad because she finally had somebody take advantage of her.
1: 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This might be a while. 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
9: I'm meteorologist Mace Michaels. Partly cloudy tonight, cool with a low around 50. Sunshine, a little warmer but pleasant again tomorrow with a high in the upper 70s. Warming continues through the rest of the week into the weekend. Highs 80 to 85 with sunshine Thursday and Friday. Some rain chances Saturday. lakes, great food, and friendly faces. It's all in Worthington, Minnesota, and it's worth a look. Right now, it's 70 degrees.
0: If it weren't for the double shot that I got coming up for my man, Rob the Scavenger, we'd be talking more about my Street Smart comments, so that'll have to wait till after Bad Company and Led Zeppelin. That's your double shot tonight.

This one goes out to my man, Rob the Scavenger. Rob, shout out for your new job, my man. Can't say nothing but grats to you on that one. He wanted some Led Zeppelin for the double shot tonight. And coming up in this next song, The Ocean, you're going to want to listen about the 138 mark. Now, here in the radio version, you're going to hear a little bit of a skip, all right? It just sounds like all of a sudden the track jumped forward by a half a second. It's actually where they cut out a phone that comes through the original album. So if you go get vinyl of this song, you can hear a studio phone go off in the background. Just listen for it, man. You'll hear it and you'll be like, oh, I can't believe it.

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0: ever. Darnell was talking to Joyce about it. And he goes, you know, she's like, I got street smarts. And he goes, yeah, well, people who say that just as they're mad because they are not regularly smart. And I'm not saying that you can't have common sense and be smart. I know some very bright people that have common sense. I also know some very bright people that have no common sense. It's not a dig on you. All I'm saying is like street smarts isn't as cool as you think it is.
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26: I'm meteorologist Mace Michaels. Partly cloudy tonight, cool with a low around 50. Sunshine, a little warmer but pleasant again tomorrow with a high in the upper 70s. Warming continues through the rest of the week into the weekend. Highs 80 to 85 with sunshine Thursday and Friday. Some rain chances Saturday. Lakes, great food, and friendly faces. It's all in Worthington, Minnesota, and it's worth a look. It's 67 right now.
0: 218-829-1075. I got a text in. 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Yeah, it's kind of how it works.

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It seems that the fires up in the north boundary waters are getting more and more still an ongoing fight, but I want to talk to you about some of the photos I've seen, and that's coming up after the Rolling Stones here on the Power Loop.

0: Several months ago, what was it, May? A lightning strike caused the Boundary Fire, Boundary Waters fire to exacerbate. Well, it caused a fire that then exacerbated. And I got a shout out to the Minnesota Star Tribune. They sent a guy to go do some aerial footage of it. And honestly, the shots are kind of breathtaking. It's kind of wild to see like the destruction because there's beauty in it. All right. Some people look at the fire and they'd be like, I can't believe everybody thinks there's beauty in fire. Naturally. Okay. There's a good thing about fires. Trust me. But some of the photos of it and the stills, the flyover shots were amazing. One, I'm looking at it as the view of somebody who has never seen the Boundary Waters, and just looking at it like that, it's kind of amazing to watch this like chain of lakes and islands all come together up there, and I thought it was beautiful. And then you get to see some of the devastation of the fire, but you understand like that's just nature doing what nature does.
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13: I'm meteorologist Mace Michaels. Partly cloudy tonight. Cool with a low around 50. Sunshine, a little warmer but pleasant again tomorrow with a high in the upper 70s. Warming continues through the rest of the week into the weekend. Highs 80 to 85 with sunshine Thursday and Friday. Some rain chances Saturday. Lakes, great food, and friendly faces. It's all in Worthington, Minnesota, and it's worth a look. It's 67 right now.
0: 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Nobody else is going to have that shirt but you. A chauffeur tour down to go see the Twins take on the White Sox and Skybox seats. 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

1075, it is the Power Loon. And if you have been kind of watching the story about Brainerd Public Schools with the suicide of the two young girls, relatively close. We are a little less than a month away from the last one. And they are facing all sorts of different troubles. So much so that they are now turning off the posts or comments on their social media posts. This is due to legal counsel. This had to go to the school board, and they all kind of came together and said, "Well, if the lawyer says it's true, I don't know what other people saying against you would cause you to get in legal action, but you know, hey, look." Here's the lunch menu. Well, what are you going to do about this? It's the freaking lunch menu, man. I get it. But so if you're wondering why they haven't turned their, why they're not allowing comments, that's the reason behind it.

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0: Time for the most metal thing you'll hear today on 105 The Power Loon. How about a 69-year-old Wisconsin man that said, you know what, driving is too much time. I'm just going to take my helicopter. You're going, well, that sounds kind of rich, not metal. No, not when you just go and park it out randomly in a spot. He ended up landing it over at Cabela's because he said, hey, I'm not taking this hour-long drive when it's like a 15-minute flight. You know, air traffic control wasn't too happy about it. The pilot was properly licensed. He did land safely, complied with all FAA regulations, and actually even answered the deputy's questions. You know what? Can't be mad at him. Pretty cool. If I had a helicopter, probably wouldn't do that because I hate flying. But shout out to this man for being the most metal thing you'll hear today on 107.5 The Power Loon.
1: 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So we settled for Slick. 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
13: I'm meteorologist Mace Michaels. Partly cloudy tonight.

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Holy shnikes, Batman, my slick sense is tingling. I probably shouldn't date a member of the cartel. There's a crazy story that's coming out of Mexico. I'll tell you more coming up after Asia on the Power.

0: 107.5, it is the Power Loon. If you told me that this hot, amazing piece of tail was a cartel girl, even as if she was super interested in me, I might just take her out on a date and kind of be a little cheap, see if I can't warn her off that way. Because I'm going to tell you, the results in the other way around could turn out deadly. A Mexican cartel boss has been arrested because he ordered the assassination of a TikTok star because his son broke up with her. Imagine that. First off, getting into that and being like, hey, she's just not that into you, mijo. And then he's like, but daddy, I want her killed. I don't know why she's Russian all of a sudden, but cartels are weird. And he ends up going to his dad to have this girl killed. And because she was such a big TikTok star, the police had to step in on a cartel boss.
1: Yeah.
0: 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We got to kind of like keep her alive.
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12: I'm meteorologist Mace Michaels. Partly cloudy tonight. Cool with a low around 50. Sunshine. A little warmer but pleasant again tomorrow with a high in the upper 70s. Warming continues through the rest of the week into the weekend. Highs 80 to 85 with sunshine Thursday and Friday. Some rain chances Saturday. Lakes, great food, and friendly faces. It's all in Worthington, Minnesota, and it's worth a look. Currently at 64 degrees.
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107.5, it is the Power Alert. You want to know how much I can't stand the VA right now? I really just can't stand them. I have taken the sleep study 3 freaking times, and I want to say a word that sounds like freaking, but you can't say because the FCC says that's $1 million. Actually, it's more than that now. Inflation. But gosh, man, like, I missed one appointment because a tornado was in the area. That wasn't my fault. I missed the second appointment because I was so smoked out of my mind. Not like kind of smoked, but like, God, man, I'm tired smoked. And now they're like, well, you got to take it again. I have 2 separate sleep studies that I've already done with you. Go get one of those results and then come back and tell me. And the VA's like, well, this is just normal protocol. No, it's not. No, it's not. You're just aggravating me because you know you can get away with it.

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0: I think I finally learned how to drive like a Minnesotan. It's been a big deal for me because I've learned the hard way that if you come up to a red light, just because it turns green doesn't mean it's your time to go yet. It's 107.5, the Power Loon. I see so many people that just kind of barrel through these red lights, and half of me is always like, you know what? Take it a couple extra seconds. And people try to like honk their horn at me thinking like, oh, well, you know, you got to go right now. Man. That Minnesota stop, that is what that is. That's all I've been calling is a Minnesota stop. They just, boom, they saw that it was red, you know, for like 100 feet before then. They could have stopped. They're like, nah, they'll know to stop for me.
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7: I'm meteorologist Mace Michaels. Partly cloudy tonight, cool with a low around 50. Sunshine, a little warmer but pleasant again tomorrow with a high in the upper 70s. Warming continues through the rest of the week into the weekend. Highs 80 to 85 with sunshine Thursday and Friday. Some rain chances Saturday. Lakes, great food, and friendly faces. It's all in Worthington, Minnesota, and it's worth a look. It's 60 right now.

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1: .1075, it is the Power Loon. I got a listener email in saying, hey, they wish they could be more like me. And I was like, well, I don't know if you know what that means, but okay. Somebody, I'm not going to put their business out there. They go, hey, I appreciate you getting to call people out. You're not afraid of people. I'm afraid of a lot of things, man. I'm not somebody that's going to tell you that I'm not afraid of getting punched in the face, but I stand behind what I say on anything. If I say I'm going to do A, B, and C, you know I'm going to do A, B, and C. And he was talking about me calling out the girl at my girl's work who said something stupid to my girl, and I called her out on it. I really did. And I'm not afraid of that. Like, I don't, what do I have to lose? You're going to come out here and tell me that some unnamed person took offense to what I said? Okay, cool. I've got more important things to worry about than somebody else's feelings. Stand behind what you say, bud. That's all you got to do. Stand behind what you say.
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11: I'm meteorologist Mace Michaels. Partly cloudy tonight. Cool with a low around 50. Sunshine, a little warmer but pleasant again tomorrow with a high in the upper 70s. Warming continues through the rest of the week into the weekend. Highs 80 to 85 with sunshine Thursday and Friday. Some rain chances Saturday. Lakes, great food, and friendly faces. It's all in Worthington, Minnesota, and it's worth a look. Currently 57 degrees.
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107.5, it is the Power Loon. Kind of ready for summer to be over. I know it's probably a little controversial. Everybody's up here enjoying it, but I'm excited. I've been working on getting in to do some ski patrol stuff. I wanted to try something new. I wanted to do a challenge this year. Last year I was learning to snowboard, and well, now I'm going to learn to help people on the ski slopes because I thought it'd be fun. So if you're going to be doing ski patrol class and you see a knuckleheaded Neanderthal out there, that might be me. But yeah, I'm excited about that. Just wanted to share a little bit of life thing with me, kind of see what you guys are up to. I know it's late at night, getting ready to get out of here for the night, and I know you probably have a long trip ahead of you. Just know, if you got something you want to do, man, get out.

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0: All right, that is it for me, Slick, here on 107.5 The Power Loon. I will rock out with you later, Loonheads. See you then. Have a kick-ass rest of your night.
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8: I'm meteorologist Mace Michaels. Partly cloudy tonight, cool with a low around 50. Sunshine, a little warmer but pleasant again tomorrow with a high in the upper 70s. Warming continues through the rest of the week into the weekend. Highs 80 to 85 with sunshine Thursday and Friday. Some rain chances Saturday. Lakes, great food, and friendly faces. It's all in Worthington, Minnesota, and it's worth a look. Right now, it's 53.
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32: I'm meteorologist Mace Michaels. Partly cloudy tonight. Cool with a low around 50. Sunshine, a little warmer but pleasant again tomorrow with a high in the upper 70s. Warming continues through the rest of the week into the weekend. Highs 80 to 85 with sunshine Thursday and Friday. Some rain chances Saturday. Lakes, great food, and friendly faces. It's all in Worthington, Minnesota, and it's worth a look. It's 52 right now.
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1: I'm meteorologist Mace Michaels. Partly cloudy tonight. Cool with a low around 50. Sunshine, a little warmer but pleasant again tomorrow with a high in the upper 70s. Warming continues through the rest of the week into the weekend. Highs 80 to 85 with sunshine Thursday and Friday. Some rain chances Saturday. Lakes, great food, and friendly faces. It's all in Worthington, Minnesota, and it's worth a look. Currently 49 degrees.
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Propellers. Flaps set to degrees.

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15: I'm meteorologist Mace Michaels. Partly cloudy tonight. Cool with a low around 50. Sunshine, a little warmer but pleasant again tomorrow with a high in the upper 70s. Warming continues through the rest of the week into the weekend. Highs 80 to 85 with sunshine Thursday and Friday. Some rain chances Saturday. Lakes, great food, and friendly faces. It's all in Worthington, Minnesota, and it's worth a look. Currently 49 degrees.
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1: I'm meteorologist Mace Michaels. Partly cloudy tonight. Cool with a low around 50. Sunshine, a little warmer but pleasant again tomorrow with a high in the upper 70s. Warming continues through the rest of the week into the weekend. Highs 80 to 85 with sunshine Thursday and Friday. Some rain chances Saturday. Lakes, great food, and friendly faces. It's all in Worthington, Minnesota, and it's worth a look. Right now it's 48.
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0: When the seasons warm up and the weather starts doing its own thing, plans can change in a heartbeat. 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
25: I'm meteorologist Mace Michaels. Partly cloudy tonight. Cool with a low around 50. Sunshine, a little warmer but pleasant again tomorrow with a high in the upper 70s. Warming continues through the rest of the week into the weekend. Highs 80 to 85 with sunshine Thursday and Friday. Some rain chances Saturday. Lakes, great food, and friendly faces. It's all in Worthington, Minnesota, and it's worth a look. Right now it's 48.
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1: I'm meteorologist Mace Michaels. Partly cloudy tonight. Cool with a low around 50. Sunshine, a little warmer but pleasant again tomorrow with a high in the upper 70s. Warming continues through the rest of the week into the weekend. Highs 80 to 85 with sunshine Thursday and Friday. Some rain chances Saturday. Lakes, great food, and friendly faces. It's all in Worthington, Minnesota, and it's worth a look. Right now it's 48.
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9: I'm meteorologist Mace Michaels. Partly cloudy tonight. Cool with a low around 50. Sunshine, a little warmer but pleasant again tomorrow with a high in the upper 70s. Warming continues through the rest of the week into the weekend. Highs 80 to 85 with sunshine Thursday and Friday. Some rain chances Saturday. Lakes, great food, and friendly faces. It's all in Worthington, Minnesota, and it's worth a look. Currently, it's 47 degrees.
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1: Mostly sunny today. We'll get to 79 for a high this afternoon. Tonight, clear 57. Tomorrow, sunshine becoming a little breezy in the afternoon with a high of 84. On Friday, mostly sunny with a high right around 81. 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
14: Mostly sunny today. We'll get to 79 for a high this afternoon. Tonight, clear 57. Tomorrow, sunshine becoming a little breezy in the afternoon with a high of 84. On Friday, mostly sunny with a high right around 81. 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I'm meteorologist Sean Cable. 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

0: Mostly sunny today. We'll get to 79 for a high this afternoon. Tonight, clear 57. Tomorrow, sunshine becoming a little breezy in the afternoon with a high of 84. On Friday, mostly sunny with a high right around 81. 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I'm meteorologist Sean Cable.
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10: Mostly sunny today. We'll get to 79 for a high this afternoon. Tonight, clear 57. Tomorrow, sunshine becoming a little breezy in the afternoon with a high of 84. On Friday, mostly sunny with a high right around 81. 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
18: Mostly sunny today. We'll get to 79 for a high this afternoon. Tonight, clear 57. Tomorrow, sunshine becoming a little breezy in the afternoon with a high of 84. On Friday, mostly sunny with a high right around 81. 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

Rolling Stones on 107.5 The Power Loon. You're home for the best in classic rock, some brown sugar. Hey, did you know that brown sugar is just regular granulated sugar with molasses added to it? See, I thought it was something completely different, like a brown sugar cane or something like that. Nope. Nope, absolutely not. And if you didn't know that, well, hey, now you know. That's what I'm here for. Good morning to you, though. Zach hanging out. Yeah, beautiful Wednesday. Hope day, as we like to call it. No Mitchie today. She's got a lot of stuff to get finished up around here before we end up gallivanting around Cleveland. Oh, yeah. Pretty excited for her. Going to be able to hit up the Rock and Roll Hall of Fame tomorrow night, I believe, is what we got scheduled. 5 to 8 o'clock, which I don't think is going to be enough time. But I'll snap plenty of pictures for you, so keep an eye on the Power Loon Facebook page. We're going to be throwing some more tunes throughout the show. Take it a little bit easy today, but we'll still have some fun, right? Still got weird news coming up at 7:20. Keep you up to date on all things happening rock and roll entertainment-wise around 8:20 and whatever else I can kind of think of here. I got my coffee ready. Hopefully you do, too. I do. I got it in a paper cup instead of the regular mug this morning, so here, a little clank. Yeah, there you go. Now we're up and running. And no reason to wish you were here because, hey, look at that. We're here together. And it's Pink Floyd on the Power Loop.

0: Jackson Brown on 107.5 The Power Loon and showing for the best in classic rock. Good morning, Zach here. No Mitchie, just us girls hanging out today. Day two of the Crow Wing County Fair. Yesterday is dedicated to military personnel and their families. And today it's Senior Citizens and Daycare Day. Got a full schedule of events sitting right here in front of me here. Looks like 10 o'clock is when a whole lot of the things get started up. 4-H in general show, some swine, beef, sheep, and meat goats. Oh my, at the livestock arena. Also got 4-H horse training evaluation and a horse show going on at the horse arena. Where else, I guess. Kids Country opening up from 10, and that goes until 8 o'clock, 10:30. You've got the Tractor Club parade through the fairgrounds. And then at noon, the Midway opens, but hey, that's going to be open for a while. So make sure you just go over to the Mills Free Stage and check out the individual outstanding senior citizen recognition. Always got to give them their flowers there. And, you know, if get done with that, go ahead and go behind the Mills Free Stage, because right there you'll see the Lake Country Seamless Gutters Mobile Studio hanging out there. Yeah, yeah. We'll have some folks hanging out. You can catch Noel out there again from 10 to noon, and then Mr. Logan Vio will be out there from 2 to 4, fresh off of his Vegas vacation. Wonder if he won a car or five. I guess you'll have to go there and just ask them yourself, I suppose. And don't forget, too, you can keep yourself refreshed, wet the whistle, if you will, thanks to the Culligan Watering Hole right next to the studio there near the South Gates. We'll have that fully stocked for you at all times. So if you ever need a little refreshment, hey, you can find it right there. Bingo going on at the Curling Building from 2 until 8, the 4-H Dairy Goat Show in the Livestock Arena up at 4. And then, of course, we got some live music going on in the Mills Free Stage. Alan Godish Band is playing from 6 until 10, sponsored by Legacy Grant. And then, just keep hitting those rides. Get plenty of corn dogs and cotton candy in your system, and make sure you fill up on that before you go on the rides. You know, makes things just a little bit interesting. But, you know, if you're going out to the fair, maybe you're going to take a date along with you. But be careful, because they might have themselves a spreadsheet about you, because I guess that's kind of what the single folk are doing nowadays. Now, as somebody who is single, I haven't heard anything about this, so I must be out of the loop. But those that are going on dates are using color-coded spreadsheets to track their love lives, man. Everything from a date's height, shared values, to awkward moments and deal breakers as well. You gotta keep a paper trail, right? Daters are using custom Excel files and new apps as well to spot toxic patterns, filter out some bad matches, and figure out what they really want in a partner. Now, I feel like, you know, if you want to know what you want in a significant other, you should probably, you know, look within yourself, do some self-reflection versus listening to an Excel spreadsheet. But, you know, keeping tabs on those kind of things, I kind of get it. I mean, it's not so different than, like, writing things down in your diary, right? Then you just got to keep that away from your sibling. Yeah. Now, some relationship experts warn that scoring dates on a digital checklist of sorts can make romance feel shallow. People who are actively dating and using these spreadsheets, though, say that analyzing their data helps them date smarter, avoid repeating past mistakes, and ultimately find themselves the one. I don't know. I mean, keep tabs, sure, but if you're using it as a tool to find true love, I don't think that's going to happen. I think that's what a six-figure salary does.
1: Eat more fish!
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8: Mostly sunny today. We'll get to 79 for a high this afternoon. Tonight, clear 57. Tomorrow, sunshine becoming a little breezy in the afternoon with a high of 84. On Friday, mostly sunny with a high right around 81. 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I'm meteorologist Sean Cable. 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
0: We are the Brainerd Lakes home for the best in classic rock. Zach with you this morning. And, you know, we just talked about those folks with the dating spreadsheets. So I feel like Bon Jovi was ahead of his time with this one. Here he is now on the Power Loon.
9: Shut up!

0: Bryan Adams at your home for the best in classic rock. It's 107.5 for Power Loon. You know, I figured since we were talking about the dating stuff, might as well throw in a whole bunch of lovey-dovey tunes. You know, Bryan Adams needs somebody, hopefully not using an Excel spreadsheet. Van Halen wondering why they can't make things work, probably because of the Excel spreadsheet. And then, you know, Bon Jovi throwing in, hey, you give up a bad name because you're using that Excel spreadsheet. Just stay away from Excel. Just delete Microsoft from your computer. All things. Word, PowerPoint, Excel. Heck, even Teams, if you really want to make your boss angry. Oh, God, I wish I could do that. Anyway, it's time to keep you up to date on all things happening. Your Power Loon headlines from the Brainerd Now Newsroom.
1: From the Brainerd Now Newsroom, I'm Tess Taylor. Mike Lindell, amid his run for governor of Minnesota, announced Tuesday that he is stepping down as chief executive officer of the Shakopee-based MyPillow. Lindell said he is stepping down in order to devote 100% of his time and energy to his campaign for governor of Minnesota. Bring Me the News reports that Lindell has also reduced his ownership stake in the company to a minority share. He'll stay on as a member of the board, but the CEO title goes to James Furlong, who served as a MyPillow director from 2004 to 2019. The U.S. Forest Service is reopening 69% of the boundary waters with fires 50% contained. Popular entry points east of Ely are reopening for overnight and day use. The fires remain active across more than 64,000 acres. Large sections of the western wilderness and surrounding Superior National Forest remain closed. Lightning sparked the fires in early July, prompting evacuations and the full wilderness closure on July 14th. And the Minnesota Department of Transportation says that it will shift traffic and install an updated in-town detour overnight this Sunday into Monday on Highway 210 and Washington Street. Motorists should expect sudden stops, flaggers, and changing traffic control as crews move the work zone west toward Kingwood Street. The new C Street and Highway 25 roundabout will reopen to local access. Highway 210, Mill Avenue, and Crowing County Road 3 will remain closed to complete the roundabout through early September. Then beginning Monday, Washington Street or Highway 210 will close between 10th Avenue Northeast and Kingwood Street for railroad segment work through fall. Detours Monday will be marked and could include temporary signals and mini roundabouts. Some are already posted. Motorists are asked to be patient, drive with caution, pay attention to posted detour signs, and give crews the space they need to complete the work safely. That's news from the Brainerd Now Newsroom. I'm Tess Taylor.
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0: Here's your Power Loon Sports. There are big changes at the top for the Miami Dolphins. Longtime team president and CEO Tom Garfinkel stepped down after 13 years in the job, saying the business is in a good enough spot for him to walk away. His departure triggered the creation of Ross Sports and Entertainment, which oversees the Dolphins, Hard Rock Stadium, and the Miami Grand Prix and other events. Daniel Silman will be the CEO of the new entity with oversight of the Dolphins' football operations. New York Jets rookie tight end Kenyon Sadiq out for a third straight training camp practice after suffering a setback in his recovery from hernia surgery. Head coach Aaron Glenn said that Sadiq will miss a little bit of time as he works his way back, but confident that the first round pick will be ready for week one. Jacksonville Jaguars, they've got an opening on their training camp roster after a sudden retirement. Offensive lineman Tristan Colon was placed on the reserve retired list yesterday. 28-year-old appeared in 63 games with 19 starts over six seasons with the Baltimore Ravens, Arizona Cardinals, and Detroit Lions. Rockies, though, switching over to some baseball, rewarding a key member of their lineup. The team extended Mickey Moniak to a two-year deal worth just over $16 million. MLB.com reports the contract buys out his last year of arbitration and first year of free agency. 28-year-old hitting almost .280 this season and is approaching the 20 home run mark. Moniak was floated in trade speculation ahead of Monday's deadline. And Notre Dame and USC will resume their historic football rivalry rivalry in 2030. Schools have agreed to a four-year deal starting in week one of the 2030 season. That game will be in Los Angeles on August 31st, 2030. Mark your calendars. Notre Dame will then host USC on August 30th, 2031. Announcement comes after Indiana backed out of its home-and-home series with Notre Dame, scheduled for 2030 and 2031. USC decided not to play its annual game with the Fighting Irish after last season, citing its cross-country travel schedule since joining the Big Ten. And, of course, the Notre Dame-USC rivalry dating back to 1926, a whole year of fighting. That's been a look at your Power Loon Sports.
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11: Mostly sunny today. We'll get to 79 for a high this afternoon. Tonight, clear 57. Tomorrow, sunshine becoming a little breezy in the afternoon with a high of 84. On Friday, mostly sunny with a high right around 81. 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I'm meteorologist Sean Cable.
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0: If we could just keep this weather 24/7, 365, I'd be one happy camper. But you know what August also brings? Some pumpkin in the air. It's Joe Walsh on the Power Loon.

0: 107.5 The Power Loon, your home for the best in classic rock. And there's Bad Company, Thunder Rumblin'. Zach with you this morning, and I've always been really curious about where names come from. Like, one of the things that blew my mind was kind of learning about Madison, that name, and how that got into the fold and so popular from the movie Splash, you know, where the mermaids on land needs a human name, so looks over to a street sign. Oh, Madison Avenue, that's pretty. And then, boom, now, shoot, it seems like everybody's named Madison. So movies can be an inspiration, but TV can as well, because it seems that Lorelai is one of the fastest rising names for newborn girls in America. It had jumped 70 spots in the Social Security Administration rankings, went from number 403 to 333. Now, there's no way to prove that they're all named after Lorelai Gilmore. You know, many of today's new parents had grown up watching the show like I did, maybe paying tribute to Stars Hollow's favorite mother-daughter duo. Who knows? Who knows? Yeah, Lorelai, it's on the up and up. So could be because of Gilmore Girls. Could also be because of the Styx song. Who knows? And you know what? I'm going to throw that in next on the Power Loon.
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9: Mostly sunny today. We'll get to 79 for a high this afternoon. Tonight, clear 57. Tomorrow, sunshine becoming a little breezy in the afternoon with a high of 84. On Friday, mostly sunny with a high right around 81. 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I'm meteorologist Sean Cable. 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
0: Just talked about how it was the fastest rising name for newborn girls in America. Maybe because of Gilmore Girls, but my bet is because it sticks. Here they are in the Power Loom.

Pianoman Billy Joel at your home for the best in classic rock. It's 107.5 The Power Loon Morning into Hour 2. Zach here with you, and no Mitchie today, just us girls. Or maybe. Mitchie? Mitchie, you there?

Nothing. All right. Well, fair enough. I tried. But we're going to be getting into some weird news here pretty soon. But before we get into that, I want to remind you that we are stuffing a bus as we're helping Lakes area students get ready for school and get things kicked off on the right foot, getting together with Lakes area United Way. And you can find a full list of those much needed school supplies over at theloon.com. Just click on that stuff a bus banner, you know, pencil boxes, some pencils to go in there, maybe some black dry erase markers, some crayons and some other stuff that you don't really think about when it comes to, you know, school supplies. So find that list over at theloon.com. Up there, you'll be able to find locations of our buses that you can help stuff. Essentia Health, St. Joseph's Medical Center, Garage Door Store of Nisswa, Ace Hardware, a Brainerd as well, and more. So go check out that list, and I sincerely do want to thank everybody who helps us out with that. I've, you know, kind of talked in the past about how growing up didn't have a whole lot of money, you know, single mom, single dad with three kids to feed. Things were a little bit tight. So around this time of year, the extra expense of school supplies really kind of put a damper on things and made things a little bit stressful. But it was because of things like this that, well, it helped ease that burden, you know, and, well, basically I was able to eat, so that's pretty good. So from the bottom of my heart, I really want to, again, sincerely thank anybody that does this. We're doing this through October 28th, so still got, 23 more days to go, so you got some time, but no time like the present. But we got some weird news that is coming up next here. An interesting way for a workplace to, well, try to get their employees to perform a little bit better. And I got a nursing aide down in Florida, surprise, surprise, who's in some hot water by honestly just being an absolute dirtbag. So we'll dig into that a little bit later after the Clash on the Power Loop.

0: Got to throw some space ace in your face every once in a while. 107.5 The Power Loon with New York Guru. What's going on, it's Zach? You know, it's August now. Or, well, it has been. This didn't just happen. But with that, we know that the smells of pumpkin will be just wafting throughout the air and just putting an absolute chokehold on everything. August 25th, though, Starbucks officially announcing the pumpkin spice latte will be back. Mm-hmm. And they're also got some, they got some new ones, apparently. Iced pumpkin cream shaken espresso, pumpkin spice chai, and iced pumpkin cream matcha. Oh, the matcha. I figured that was going to get in. Yeah, this isn't a sponsorship or an advertisement anyway. I just kind of think it's interesting. But hey, Starbucks, you want to throw me some money? Hey, I got you. But how about some weird news, shall we? We shall. All right, let's start with this one because, you know, there have been times at everybody's workplace, myself included, where maybe it didn't perform like I should have, but never got to this kind of point because there's a former Comcast employee suing the company after allegedly witnessing a humiliating workplace punishment ritual. David Figueroa claims managers at a Plainville, Connecticut Xfinity store tied low-performing employees to a chair and then hit them with cream pies while coworkers had watched and rolled cameras. Got to get that social media footage, you know what I mean? There was a back-office whiteboard that allegedly tracked sales using emojis, marking underperformers with a pie-covered unhappy face. I would assume that a gold star is also for the good performers. Who knows? But the guy David hired in February reported concerns to a regional manager but didn't get any response. So he ended up quitting within a month, citing a hostile environment or hostile and violent work environment. Yeah, it really sounds like it. Yeah. I mean, for me, I don't know. I feel like I would perform even worse because, hey, free pie, right? But with that, too, Comcast has previously paid over $7 million in employment discrimination penalties. So it looks like they're going to have to shell out a couple more bucks there. But at least we got David sticking up for his coworkers. Nice, man. Nice. Which someone around here would do that. I'm talking to you, Mitch, even though you're not here. Or are you? No, she's not. Okay. Let's see. What else we got? Oh, my gosh. This guy's a dirtbag is an understatement for it. It's a licensed nursing assistant out of Florida arrested on a felony voyeurism charge after allegedly photographing a elderly patient without consent. Largo police allege Jessica Johnson took a naked photo of a 93-year-old dementia patient at about 4 a.m. while the woman was just sleeping in her bed. Johnson had then sent the image to her ex with a message saying, "My first room, ugh, LMAO," accompanied by two laughing emojis. What a piece of work. The ex immediately, though, contacted law enforcement upon getting the photo, which, honestly, shout out to the ex for that. But I think initially, well, one, taking the picture is just abhorrent. That is terrible. But then sending it to your ex, I mean, I feel like, I mean, if their exes are like my exes, then they're looking for any type of ammo they can find. So, hey, there you go, just cocking the gun for. But Johnson had admitted to taking and sending the image, claiming it was done in a joking manner. No, that there's no joke about that, man. I mean, that's absolutely ridiculous. I mean, it's someone in an incredibly vulnerable state trusting you with their care, and you're going to try and do something like that? I mean, just some people's kids. I mean, I can't really say what I actually want to say because, you know, FCC violations. But Johnson was charged with digital voyeurism, a third-degree felony, and released after posting a $5,000 bail. And honestly, here's hoping that she loses her license and cannot be a nursing assistant anymore, because there's no way you can continue being employed in that type of field after doing something like that. Just absolutely despicable. I mean, usually with the weird news stories, like to keep things a little lighthearted, but I don't know. It's just anybody listening out there that has that type of idea, here's a quick tip. Don't.
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12: Mostly sunny today. We'll get to 79 for a high this afternoon. Tonight, clear 57. Tomorrow, sunshine becoming a little breezy in the afternoon with a high of 84. On Friday, mostly sunny with a high right around 81. 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I'm meteorologist Sean Cable. 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
0: We got a pretty spiffy giveaway going on our Powerloon GLS promotions text line, 218-829-1075. 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Not just that, hang out in the skybox with me and Slick, and maybe get a Powerloon jersey. I'm just saying. I'll tell you to do that after we learn a little German. Here's Def Lepp on the Powerloon.
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0: 107.5, the Power Lunar Show, the best in classic rock music from Def Leppard. All right, some Twins tickets. Hanging out in the Skybox Sunday, August 30th, as the Twins take on the White Sox. And hey, how about joining me and Slick up there, huh? I know, sounds like a pretty good time. A lot we could get up to, and hopefully no good is on that list. Not only that, but you can score yourself some custom Power Loon jerseys as well. Only four will be made. One for me, one for Slick, one for you, and whoever else you decide to take along and hang out with us, man. Yeah, we'll just hang out, have ourselves a good time at the ballpark, and all you need to do is text your name and strike, S-T-R-I-K-E, strike. Take that over to the text line. You can do your registration or entering every 24 hours. So if you do it right now, then just set your timer for 24 hours and then do it again tomorrow and just keep on doing it, because that'll go on until Friday, August 14th. That is going to be the final day for you to get yourself entered in. So our Skybox Sunday, shout out to GLS Promotions for helping us out with that. It's time to keep you up to date on all things happening. Your Power Loon headlines from the Brainerd Now Newsroom.
1: From the Brainerd Now Newsroom, I'm Tess Taylor. The man convicted of assassinating a Minnesota legislator is asking that U.S. Senator Amy Klobuchar testifies in his upcoming state trial. Vance Spelter told Hennepin County Judge Juan Hoyos during a hearing Monday on state charges that the lawmaker could attest to five trips that he made to D.C. to meet with elected officials. These encounters allegedly happened before the political shootings. Klobuchar released a statement claiming that there is no record that she met with or spoke with Spelter, who will spend the rest of his life behind bars. The defendant has already been sentenced to life plus 40 years in prison on federal charges for killing State Representative Melissa Hortman and her husband and shooting and wounding State Senator John Hoffman and his wife. If Spelter is convicted, he could face mandatory life in prison without the possibility of parole. His next hearing is on September 2nd. The U.S. Senate is giving Minnesota's hemp-derived THC industry a one-month reprieve. Senators advanced a short-term spending bill that would delay new restrictions from November 11th until December 11th. The restrictions would ban many THC drinks, gummies, and CBD products containing more than 0.4 milligrams of THC. Senator Amy Klobuchar and Representative Angie Craig are proposing federal regulations instead of an outright ban. Final Senate approval is expected later this week, giving advocates more time to pursue a longer extension. And Pine River Backus Elementary School's kindergarten class is growing, and with it, the school board approved a fourth kindergarten section. At Monday's regular school board meeting, Superintendent John Clark said the three current classrooms each have an enrollment of 23 students, which is on the high end for those classes. He requested the board approve posting for a fourth kindergarten teacher. The board asked if there was space for an additional kindergarten class. Clark said the district has been anticipating adding a class and was prepared. That's news at this hour from the Brainerd Now Newsroom. I'm Tess Taylor.
0: Thank you, Tess. 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
0: Here's your Power Loon Sports. There are big changes at the top for the Miami Dolphins. Longtime team president and CEO Tom Garfinkel stepped down after 13 years in the job, saying the business is in a good enough spot for him to walk away. His departure triggered the creation of Ross Sports and Entertainment, which oversees the Dolphins, Hard Rock Stadium, and the Miami Grand Prix and other events. Daniel Silman will be the CEO of the new entity with oversight of the Dolphins' football operations. New York Jets rookie tight end Kenyon Sadiq out for a third straight training camp practice after suffering a setback in his recovery from hernia surgery. Head coach Aaron Glenn said that Sadiq will miss a little bit of time as he works his way back, but confident that the first round pick will be ready for week one. Jacksonville Jaguars, they've got an opening on their training camp roster after a sudden retirement. Offensive lineman Tristan Colon was placed on the reserve retired list yesterday. 28-year-old appeared in 63 games with 19 starts over six seasons with the Baltimore Ravens, Arizona Cardinals, and Detroit Lions. Rockies, though, switching over to some baseball, rewarding a key member of their lineup. The team extended Mickey Moniak to a two-year deal worth just over $16 million. MLB.com reports the contract buys out his last year of arbitration and first year of free agency. 28-year-old hitting almost 280 this season and is approaching the 20-home run mark. Moniak was floated in trade speculation ahead of Monday's deadline. And Notre Dame and USC will resume their historic football rivalry in 2030. Schools have agreed to a four-year deal starting in week one of the 2030 season. That game will be in Los Angeles on August 31st, 2030. Mark your calendars. Notre Dame will then host USC on August 30th, 2031. Announcement comes after Indiana backed out of its home-and-home series with Notre Dame, scheduled for 2030 and 2031. USC decided not to play its annual game with the Fighting Irish after last season, citing its cross-country travel schedule since joining the Big Ten. And, of course, the Notre Dame-USC rivalry dating back to 1926, a whole year of fighting. That's been a look at your Power Loon Sports.
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0: Checking in on a Wednesday, but no ordinary Wednesday. No. It's a Window Wednesday. And here with us, we've got Derek Owen from Window Galaxy. Derek, how are you?
6: Hey, I'm good, buddy. How are you?
0: Oh, doing fantastic. A beautiful day. Good. I'm talking to my great buddy. What could be better, you know?
6: Yeah, that's right. It's a Window Wednesday, man.
0: That's right, dude. Yeah. And, kind of been thinking about it lately. And, especially since we live in such an amazing community with a great people and how it's very important to trust your local contractors and the people that are actually here doing work on your house.
6: Yeah, super important. You know, there's a lot of people out there. They come from a long ways away and try to, you know, sell you different things as far as exteriors are concerned. And, you know, windows is obviously one of them. But I just always caution people to be, you know, doing your homework on those contractors that come to town, because a lot of times people are price checking with different contractors and, you know, I'll be honest with you, Window Galaxy is not going to be the cheapest, but we have an option for everyone, right? We've talked about the 19 different lines. We don't want to be the cheapest, right? We do a good job. We are putting in really good quality windows. Our installs are second to none, people that know what they're doing. And a lot of times you get that with other contractors that don't specialize in windows,
0: yes,
6: right? That, you know, maybe the guy that does the roof's putting the windows in, right? So you never know, and you want quality work done, right? And then a company that's around here that's going to be there if there's any issues as well.
0: Right, which is the most important thing, I believe. It's always, the follow-through with it, which you guys are just fantastic about, you know. And you had mentioned the 19 different lines and, yeah, how everything is custom made for someone's home, and how you guys are there as well, like during the consultations, like making sure that people get, well, what they want and what will look best for their place.
6: Yes, 100%. And then also not only just talking about the different lines of windows and what might work for the project, but also explaining how the installation works. So there's a few different ways to install a window, and some companies only do one way. Mm-hmm. You know, we have the ability to install multiple different ways. We bend our own aluminum if we're wrapping and doing things like that. It's kind of a lost art as well. So, I mean, there's just a lot of things that window specialists do that others don't.
0: Right.
6: You know, so We've talked to, this is just the time for a consultation because we are into October for our installs. So definitely an important time to jump on right now.
0: Absolutely. And how would people be able to get on your consultation list, Eric?
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0: Excellent. Derek, it is always a pleasure, man. Have a fantastic rest of your Window Wednesday.
6: Likewise, buddy. Have a great Window Wednesday. Take care.
0: You too, man.
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11: Mostly sunny today. We'll get to 79 for a high this afternoon. Tonight, clear 57. Tomorrow, sunshine becoming a little breezy in the afternoon with a high of 84. On Friday, mostly sunny with a high right around 81. 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I'm meteorologist Sean Cable. 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
0: We are the Brainerd Lakes home for the best in classic rock. Hey, it's me every payday. 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

0: Billy Squire, 107.5, the Power Loon. Everybody wants you. Yeah, don't I know it, Billy. I gotta bat them off every time I leave my apartment. Zach Rowland here with you this morning. How you doing? And after 2 weeks off, back at it again tomorrow night. Partying on the patio. We're at Zorba's on Gull. Power Loon and Line and Kugel's tradition continuing on through 4 to 7 like usual. Logan's going to be out there broadcasting live on location. 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
11: Mostly sunny today. We'll get to 79 for a high this afternoon. Tonight, clear 57. Tomorrow, sunshine becoming a little breezy in the afternoon with a high of 84. On Friday, mostly sunny with a high right around 81. 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I'm meteorologist Sean Cable. Temperature now 52.
0: We're the Brainerd Lakes home for the best in classic rock. Just clasp my hand. Deep breaths and keep on pushing, baby. It's REO on the Power Loon.

Born on the Bayou of California. It's CCR at your home for the best in classic rock, 107.5 The Power Loon. Good morning, Zach here. Just me, though, flying solo. No Mitchie, so it's just us girls hanging out. But don't worry. She's with us here in spirit. I'm deciding to be a little bit more feral in her honor. Yes. But I'm still continuing to drink my coffee throughout the entirety of the show. I'm not going to quit at 7:30 or whenever she decides.

decides to hang it up. But hey, it's day two of the Crow Wing County Fair. You got the classic fair food. Midway opening up at noon, hit the rides, and of course live music going on the Mills Free Stage as well. Don't forget, if you're ever feeling the throat's a little dry, you need to wet the whistle a bit, you can stop by the Culligan Watering Hole. That's right behind the Mills Free Stage South Gate, right next to the Lake Country Seamless Gutters Mobile Studio, where Noel's going to be there from 10 to noon, and then Mr. Logan from 2 to 4, so you can say what up to them if you are out and about. But yeah, Culligan keeping you refreshed with that cool free water, so just stop by whenever you want. We ain't got security cameras or anything. Just don't steal anything. That's all we really ask. Well, we got some rock news that is coming up here. We got Glenn Hughes in the news. Seems he's going to be hanging things up here. Bryan Adams going back to Vegas this fall. And you'll never guess what the Eagles have done. I bet you can take a wild stab in the dark, but we'll go through that after we check in with the Wilson sisters here, straight on the Power Loon.

0: The Doobie Brothers with a long train running and pulling up to the greatest station of them all, 107.5 The Power Loon. You're over the best in classic rock. What's going on? Zach here with you. And, you know, Doobies, yeah, they're going to be taking on Mystic Lake Amphitheater alongside Santana August 27th on the Oneness Tour. Oh, yes. The Oneness. Very Buddhist, if you will. Hitting Nirvana here. Although I don't think they're going to be playing Nirvana. But you never know in 2026. Well, we got some rock news here, and we'll kick things off with Glenn Hughes. Of course, member of Deep Purple from 73 to 76. He had briefly fronted Sabbath in the mid-80s as well. And he was supposed to launch a U.S. tour back in March, but canceled those dates to deal with a minor health issue. And it seems that, well, there have been more complications. He had to announce his retirement from live performing. God, that is just a decision you never want to make. But had to take his doc's advice. He's got to go through heart surgery. And yeah, made that pretty difficult decision to step back from live performances for the foreseeable future. So, I don't know, still a chance maybe. He wrote, the results from numerous MRIs, CT scans, and an echocardiogram have alerted my medical team that I need another open heart surgery. And I have really have no option and no choice, as health is my number one priority. Well, I'm thankful that he's got his priorities in order, because yes, we said it before, you got to take care of yourself, man. And he's doing just that. So, I mean, gosh, Glenn's given us a whole lot of music. It's unfortunate he won't be able to perform on stage anymore. But, I think taking it easy from here on out ain't a bad idea. Speaking of taking it easy, well, the Eagles, what do you think they've done, huh? Yeah, they extended their Sphere residency again, adding four more shows in January of 2027. Now, I know what you're thinking. Hey, didn't Don Henley say earlier this year that 2026 will most likely be the last year the Eagles perform? Well, it seems he was fibbing a little bit. But yeah, new dates will extend the Eagles' record for the longest running residency at the Sphere. 72 shows now. Launched that residency back in September of 2024, and then, of course, had announced the long goodbye tour in 2023. So, yeah, now it's a long goodbye. But honestly, more Eagles, that's not a bad, never a bad thing, you know? Plus, I really want to see them at the Sphere. I've seen footage, and it looks incredible. So that's just more chances for me to go there. But also, going back to Vegas this fall, the Summer of 69 rocker, Brian Adams, announcing a new set of bare-bones acoustic residency shows at the Encore Theater. He's set to play five shows running from October 28th to November 1st. Ooh, he's got a Halloween show in there. Pre-sale for tickets, that starts up at 10 o'clock PT. What is it? Pacific. There we go. I was thinking like P.T. Barnum. Let's go to the circus, man. Tickets going on sale to the general public Friday. So, yeah, he was last at the Wynn. Las Vegas, where he's performing for five bare bones shows back in June. I kind of like what he did there. Yeah, the acoustic sets there. So once he wraps up his current North American tour, then yeah, he'll be heading on over there. Find a full list of dates. I think I said that right. BrianAdams.com. So there you go. Some Iraq news for this morning as we throw in a forecast and some more music on the way.
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0: Checking in on a Wednesday morning with our man, Brandon Gruber from Mills GM. Morning, Brandon. How are you, dude?
3: I'm doing well. How you doing?
0: Yeah, pretty good. I mean, this is my kind of weather, you know, where it's just that kind of nice, cool in the air, kind of perfect for hanging out at the Crow Wing County Fair, you know?
3: Yeah. We are out there at the fair ourselves. We got a couple of tents, so if you want to, and we're serving some peanuts and some other stuff. Ooh. And free prizes, all these different things.
0: Oh, my. Well, there you go. Another great reason to head out to the fair. But, you know, rolling by your guys' place there at Mills GM, saw some pretty shiny new Acadias you got in.
3: Yeah, we've got the most Acadias we've had in an awful long time. We've got anywhere between your elevation Acadias that are like kind of your entry level, a lot of nice bells and whistles, but all the way up to AT4s, your off-road styles, your Denalis, and multiple colors and everything right now here. So it's great. We usually don't have that luxury.
0: Right. Yeah, exactly. So people really kind of have the pick of the litter, if you will, when they come and stop by and check things out.
3: Mm-hmm.
0: Yeah, absolutely. Now, new Acadia's in, but you also have some great used truck options out there at Mills GM.
3: We do. Right on the front line, we've got a ton of used trucks between Sierras, we've got Rams, we've got F-150s, heavy duties, half tons, gas, diesel, you name it right now. So got a little bit of everything. So whatever you're looking for, chances are we have it.
0: Absolutely. 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
0: There you go, and great peace of mind with that as well. Now, Brandon, how do we get to you guys out at Mills GM?
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0: Excellent. Always appreciate talking to you, Brandon. You have a great rest of your day, man.
3: You guys as well. Thank you.
0: You bet. 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
8: Mostly sunny today. We'll get to 79 for a high this afternoon. Tonight, clear 57. Tomorrow, sunshine becoming a little breezy in the afternoon with a high of 84. On Friday, mostly sunny with a high right around 81. 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
0: Where the Brainerd Lakes home for the best in classic rock. It was their only single or song in general to ever hit number one on the charts, which makes sense. It had more of a poppy flavor to it. I always just imagine the people hearing the song on the radio for the first time, digging back into some previous Yes music and being like, man, there's an entire side of an album dedicated to a fish. All right, sounds good. Here's Owner of a Lonely Heart on the Power Loon.

0: It's Van Halen on 107.5 The Power Loon, your home for the best in classic rock. Just boogieing down in the street, man. Hey, it doesn't matter. We got cars coming. Hey, they'll go around, right? You got more important things to do, like bust a move. It's time to keep you up to date on all things happening. Power Loon headlines from the Rainer Now newsroom. That's brought to you by E.O. Mink Jewelers.
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2: From the Brainerd Now newsroom, I'm Tess Taylor. Mike Lindell, amid his run for governor of Minnesota, announced Tuesday that he is stepping down as chief executive officer of the Shakopee-based MyPillow. Lindell said he is stepping down in order to devote 100% of his time and energy to his campaign for governor of Minnesota. Bring Me the News reports that Lindell has also reduced his ownership stake in the company to a minority share. He'll stay on as a member of the board, but the CEO title goes to James Furlong, who served as a MyPillow director from 2004 to 2019. The U.S. Forest Service is reopening 69% of the boundary waters with fires 50% contained. Popular entry points east of Ely are reopening for overnight and day use. The fires remain active across more than 64,000 acres. Large sections of the western wilderness and surrounding Superior National Forest remain closed. Lightning sparked the fires in early July, prompting evacuations and the full wilderness closure on July 14th. And the Minnesota Department of Transportation says that it will shift traffic and install an updated in-town detour overnight this Sunday into Monday on Highway 210 and Washington Street. Motorists should expect sudden stops, flaggers, and changing traffic control as crews move the work zone west toward Kingwood Street. The new C Street and Highway 25 roundabout will reopen to local access. Highway 210, Mill Avenue, and Crowing County Road 3 will remain closed to complete the roundabout through early September. Then beginning Monday, Washington Street or Highway 210 will close between 10th Avenue Northeast and Kingwood Street for railroad segment work through fall. Detours Monday will be marked and could include temporary signals and mini roundabouts. Some are already posted. Motorists are asked to be patient, drive with caution, pay attention to posted detour signs, and give work crews the space they need to complete the work safely. That's news from the Brainerd Now newsroom. I'm Tess Taylor.
0: Here's your Power Loon Sports. There are big changes at the top for the Miami Dolphins. Longtime team president and CEO Tom Garfinkel stepped down after 13 years in the job, saying the business is in a good enough spot for him to walk away. His departure triggered the creation of Ross Sports and Entertainment, which oversees the Dolphins, Hard Rock Stadium, and the Miami Grand Prix and other events. Daniel Silman will be the CEO of the new entity with oversight of the Dolphins' football operations. New York Jets rookie tight end Kenyon Sadiq out for a third straight training camp practice after suffering a setback in his recovery from hernia surgery. Head coach Aaron Glenn said that Sadiq will miss a little bit of time as he works his way back, but confident that the first round pick will be ready for week one. Jacksonville Jaguars, they've got an opening on their training camp roster after a sudden retirement. Offensive lineman Tristan Colon was placed on the reserve retired list yesterday. 28-year-old appeared in 63 games with 19 starts over six seasons with the Baltimore Ravens, Arizona Cardinals, and Detroit Lions. Rockies, though, switching over to some baseball, rewarding a key member of their lineup. The team extended Mickey Moniak to a two-year deal worth just over $16 million. MLB.com reports the contract buys out his last year of arbitration and first year of free agency. 28-year-old hitting almost .280 this season and is approaching the 20-home run mark. Moniak was floated in trade speculation ahead of Monday's deadline. And Notre Dame and USC will resume their historic football rivalry in 2030. Schools have agreed to a four-year deal starting in week one of the 2030 season. That game will be in Los Angeles on August 31st, 2030. Mark your calendars. Notre Dame will then host USC on August 30th, 2031. Announcement comes after Indiana backed out of its home-and-home series with Notre Dame, scheduled for 2030 and 2031. USC decided opted not to play its annual game with the Fighting Irish after last season, citing its cross-country travel schedule since joining the Big Ten. And, of course, the Notre Dame-USC rivalry dating back to 1926, a whole year of fighting. That's been a look at your Power Loon Sports.
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0: 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Heated seats and pod lights as well. But we can't forget about your enclosed trailers. 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That cool multicolor vibe, they got you covered there. Or you've got a bike, you got a Harley, they specialize in that too. 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Maybe they'll see Diamond Dave performing this year. Well, we can't forget about your trucks. 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
12: Mostly sunny today. We'll get to 79 for a high this afternoon. Tonight, clear 57. Tomorrow, sunshine becoming a little breezy in the afternoon with a high of 84. On Friday, mostly sunny with a high right around 81. 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I'm meteorologist Sean Cable. 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
0: You know, we were talking about the Eagles earlier this hour and extending that Las Vegas Sphere residency. Surprise, surprise. So I figured I'd pull one of those out of the dusty cabinet for our deep track this morning. That's coming up after REM on the

It's REM, a drone for the best in classic rock, 107.5 The Power Loon. All right, digging into the deep track here this morning, we're going to go back to 76's Hotel California. Now, of course, not pulling out the title track, because, well, that's not a deep track, Zach. Come on here. But there's a lot of great ditties on that album. And, you know, Felder was actually promised lead vocal on the album and assumed that he would be on this song. So he took a stab at recording the lead vocal, but kind of realized that his first attempt wasn't so great. So Felder went out to dinner. While he was there, Henley took a stab at singing the lead vocal, and Felder, when he heard it, was like, yeah, you know what? That's pretty damn good, so we're just going to go with that. Although, you know, Don a little disappointed not getting a lead vocal on the Hotel California album. But hey, that's how she goes, man. That's show business for you. You're home for the best in classic rock. The deep track for this morning is Victim of Love on the Power Loon.

0: 3, the Eagles for breakfast. That's your home for the best in classic rock. 107.5, the Power Loon. Deep track for this morning from Hotel California, Victim of Love. Oh, man. Hope you enjoyed that as much as I did. Luckily, I didn't blow out the speakers in here, which is always a plus. Otherwise, that comes out of my paycheck. And, well, I already make a nickel an hour, so I don't know what they really expect from me. But it's about that time. End of the show in sight. So, you know what we do. We got to go check the fridge for some leftovers. Hang on.
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18: Mostly sunny today. We'll get to 79 for a high this afternoon. Tonight, clear 57. Tomorrow, sunshine becoming a little breezy in the afternoon with a high of 84. On Friday, mostly sunny with a high right around 81. 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
0: Where the branded lakes home for the best in classic rock. I checked the fridge for some leftovers. What did you find, Zach? Well, thank you so much for asking. Somebody left in there a half-eaten Mickey's sub sandwich. And I love me some Mickey's, but I am very particular about my sub orders. I'm the type that gets the same thing every. I have dubbed the ZLT, although I don't think they call it that. But it's just a regular BLT, but no lettuce, no tomato. It's just a B at that point, I guess. But then you throw some spinach on there, you get some green peppers, some pickle and onion, and then American cheese and Easy Ranch. Oh my gosh, that it's a spot. Now I'm hankering for one. I hate when I do this. I always make myself hungry. But some other things that we didn't get to in the show this morning, and well, it's food related because we've talked about how one of my biggest peeves was this whole the pickle fad that just completely took over. It was in everything. I swear. I mean, from chips to popcorn to drinks to beer, even Oreo kind of getting in on the action. Which, come on, Oreo, what are you doing? Milk's favorite cookie. Anyway, the other one that always gets me is the big boom, right? Everything, you got to be packed full of protein, 15, 20, 800 million grams of protein. I don't know. It's just big with the kids now. I don't know. I blame the influencers, man, or the fitfluencers, whatever you want to call them. But protein is apparently not all that. A new study suggests most of us may not need nearly as much as we're getting. Yeah, they try to pack so much protein into every single meal. I don't know. I mean, I'm no food science major by any means, but I think it's a little weird. But researchers had reviewed more than 350 studies, good sample size, found that for people who aren't very active, eating less protein could actually provide some health benefits, better blood sugar control, lower body fat, and healthier aging as well. Okay, so not active, less protein, and you're healthier. Right up my alley. But the key, I guess, is all activity level, right? Experts say that protein is still important for athletes, highly active people, and older adults trying to maintain muscle mass. But if your biggest workout, like mine, is walking to the fridge or from the couch to the bathroom, all the extra protein-packed products may not really be doing much for you. Of course, researchers say that protein recommendations should be personalized based on how active you actually are. And I know people like this, too, where they don't really they don't exercise. And I mean, I don't judge because I really don't either. But then they think that they're doing their body well by just eating a whole bunch of things. Protein, 80 grams of protein. Like, come on. Yeah, not really. But yeah, whatever. I mean, you eat what you want. I don't really care. I'm still going to furrow my brows at you. And we don't really talk country a whole lot here on the station, naturally. But I thought this was incredible that fans at Zac Brown Band's Boston concert last weekend will get some free vacations. Because all 37,000 people in attendance at the Fenway Park show this past Sunday were gifted a free cruise by Zac Brown. What the heck, man? It's a trip for two aboard the Margaritaville at Sea, valued at nearly $40 million in total. Basically, that was his way to thank fans for selling out 15 consecutive concerts at Fenway Park, which is their record as well. So, I mean, $40 million sounds like a lot. What he got from it, probably a little bit more than that. But, man, when an artist gives back like that, you just can't do anything but smile, you know? Shout out to Zac Brown. And great name, by the way, but throw an H on the end of it because ZAC just looks a little bit weird. But there we go. That's all we got for the show. So I'm going to go ahead and skedaddle on out. You know, Noelle's going to be in next. She'll kick off your no-repeat workday. Hang out with you until 2. And don't forget, she's going to be broadcasting live from the Crow Wing County Fair as well from 10 to noon. And then Logan is going to be out there from 2 to 4. So swing on by the Lake Country Mobile Seamless Gutters studio and hang out, say bye next door, get yourself some crisp, cool, refreshing Culligan water as well. But until tomorrow, we're not here tomorrow. That's right. Noelle's in tomorrow. All right. I'm completely losing it, so I might as well just leave you now. Hey, you take it easy.
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0: 107.5, the Power Loon, some classic Cops, and Synchronicity 2, Synchronicity 2. Good morning, I'm Noel, live at the Crow Wing County Fair. Love to have you stop by and bring me some breakfast in the form of a big, gigantic chocolate chip cookie, or I do like my jalapeno cheese curds as well. Another picture-perfect day to head on out to the Crow Wing County Fair, ride some rides, have a little fun, and stop by and see us for an ice-cold glass of Culligan water right next to the watering hole. Can't miss us. If you go to the south parking lot right behind the Mills stage, well, you've gone too far. Stop in and say hello. We'd love to meet you. And keep it here for Boston and Rod Stewart before 9:30.
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13: Mostly sunny today. We'll get to 79 for a high this afternoon. Tonight, clear 57. Tomorrow, sunshine becoming a little breezy in the afternoon with a high of 84. On Friday, mostly sunny with a high right around 81. 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

0: Rod Stewart, wake up, Maggie. The Crowing Phony Fair is underway today. And don't forget, Rod Stewart is a headliner at that other fair, that one down in the city, as they call the Great Minnesota Get Together. If you're a fan of Mr. Stewart, you can catch him. He'll be on the main stage. Rod Stewart on a stick, if you will. Good morning, I'm Noel, and happy hump day. And as the great Bon Jovi once said, whoa, we're halfway there, just about halfway through the work week, friends.
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0: 107.5, the Power Loon ZZ, and just got paid. Great way to spend it at the Crow Wing County Fair. The food is open. The smell is amazing. And there's so many cute little animals that you can see, too. And don't forget the animals in our cage back at our mobile studio. Far south corner of the fair. You can't miss us. We're right behind the mill stage and right before the south parking. Keep it here. Music on the way from Def Leppard, Moody Blues, and Joan Jett after 10. I'm Noel, live from the Crow Wing County Fair.
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12: I'm meteorologist Rodney Price, studying the mostly sunny skies into the afternoon with a breezy west wind at 20, highs to the upper 70s. Overnight, mostly clear upper 50s expected. Wind turns more to the southwest, and it's that breeze that will increase on Thursday, gusting to 25. That'll boost our temperatures into the mid-80s, plentiful sunshine. Great jobs, great schools, great neighbors. Worthington, Minnesota, it's worth a look. Currently 65 degrees.
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0: 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For those about to rock, we certainly do salute you. Loon listeners are the best listeners as we put the wattage in your cottage for net another summer here in the BLA. And I'm Noel, live on location from the Crow Wing County Fair. A beautiful day once again to get out and enjoy some junk food, check out the exhibits, and maybe ride some rides as well. If you weren't listening yesterday, I think it was yesterday that I gave the fair kind of started in 1884, way back in 1884, but they spread them across to Brainerd, Pequot, and Crosby. They kind of shared them. So it wasn't moved to this facility until 1937. And after that, we have become one of the top five largest fairs in Minnesota. Our annual exhibits number over 6,000, and our annual attendance estimated about 100,000. You be one of those 100,000 and get your butt out here. We would love to see you at the Crow Wing County Fair, live on location. It's Noel.
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12: I'm meteorologist Rodney Price, studying the mostly sunny skies into the afternoon with a breezy west wind at 20, highs in the upper 70s. Overnight, mostly clear, upper 50s expected. Wind turns more to the southwest, and it's that breeze that will increase on Thursday, gusting to 25. That'll boost our temperatures into the mid-80s, plentiful sunshine. Great jobs, great schools, great neighbors. Worthington, Minnesota, it's worth a look. Currently, it's 68 degrees.
0: We're the Bird Lakes home for the best in classic rock. We are live from the Crow Wing County Fair with Seeger at the Power Loon.

0: Georgia Satellites, keep your hands to yourself. Always pretty good advice, especially if you're out here at the Crow Wing County Fair. Noelle, live on location, we're having a great time. The weather could not be more perfect to fair away. And I'm trying to track down Princess Kay of the Milky Way. Her name is Mallory, and she is actually from Waverly, Minnesota. She is at South Dakota State University right now, majoring in dairy production, and plans to return to her family farm as the sixth generation of farmers. We're going to try and track down Mallory, see if we can get her on the show. You keep it here. We've got the Stones next. 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

0: Pink Floyd and Run Like Hell at the Brand Lakes Home for the Best in Classic Rock. Exactly what you should do. Run like hell over the Crow Wing County Fair. We're here all gosh darn week right next to the watering hole. Grab yourself a cold cup of Culligan water. It's absolutely positively free. And we would love to see you stop by and say hi to us. We're right next door to the watering hole by the south gate and by the south parking. We're going to be here, like I said, all week long. And don't forget some of the great grandstand events like the Baja Rally Races. So good, so nice. They're doing it twice, Friday and Saturday night. The pit gates open at 4, hot laps at 6, and drivers meeting at 6:30. We're just in front of 11 a.m. on a beautiful Wednesday. Happy hump day. I'm Noel with Peter Frampton, Foreigner, and Bon Jovi on the way.
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8: And it's a major position of need for the Vikings. He's a super intriguing player. And I don't think the argument is he's not a good player or he's a bust. I think everyone agrees if he's healthy, he could be a stud. But it's the question marks around the value of the player and like what you could have gotten and maybe gamed the system where the Vikings process is under a microscope.
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17: I'm meteorologist Rodney Price, studying the mostly sunny skies into the afternoon with a breezy west wind at 20, highs in the upper 70s. Overnight, mostly clear, upper 50s expected. Wind turns more to the southwest, and it's that breeze that will increase on Thursday, gusting to 25, that'll boost our temperatures into the mid-80s, plentiful sunshine. Great jobs, great schools, great neighbors. Worthington, Minnesota, it's worth a look. Right now, it's 70.
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0: 107.5, the Power Loon and Stevie Ray Vaughan walking the tightrope. Good morning. I'm Noel, hanging out live at the Crow Wing County Fair. Stop by and say hello. And don't forget, while you're out here, there's a brand new attraction. It is the Bucking Bulls, a proud veteran, family-owned business. Get on out there, safe for any age rider, and we'll see how you do. I might have to get on that bull a little bit later on today, after I eat cheese curds and cookies, of course. Golden Earring and Aerosmith before 11:30. Hope you're having a happy hump day.
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8: I'm meteorologist Rodney Price, studying the mostly sunny skies into the afternoon with a breezy west wind at 20, highs in the upper 70s. Overnight, mostly clear, upper 50s expected. Wind turns more to the southwest, and it's that breeze that will increase on Thursday, gusting to 25. That'll boost our temperatures into the mid-80s, plentiful sunshine. Great jobs, great schools, great neighbors. Worthington, Minnesota, it's worth a look. Currently 71 degrees.
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0: 107.5, the Powerloon Squire and My Kind of Lover, and Noel taking it to the noon hour here at the Crow Wing County Fair. We are live on location, and lunchtime is my favorite time at the fair. What to have? Cookies or a burger? 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Always cheese curds to wash it down. So many great food items to pick from, and we're going to roll through 30 minutes of commercial-free and me-free classics so I can gorge myself as soon as we hit the noon hour with the Classic Rock Cafe.
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15: I'm meteorologist Rodney Price, studying the mostly sunny skies into the afternoon with a breezy west wind at 20, highs to the upper 70s. Overnight, mostly clear, upper 50s expected. Wind turns more to the southwest, and it's that breeze that will increase on Thursday, gusting to 25. That'll boost our temperatures into the mid-80s, plentiful sunshine. Great jobs, great schools, great neighbors. Worthington, Minnesota, it's worth a look. Right now, it's 73.
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Rock steady. She's so rock steady. Rock steady. Rock steady. Rockin' steady. 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

0: 107.5, the Power Loon. We certainly are motoring through this work week already Wednesday as we wrap things up at the Classic Rock Cafe. Of course, the Crow Wing County Fair going on. And if you were listening yesterday, we're going to do our trivia question about the fair. So how many people annually walk through the gates of the Crow Wing County Fair? How many people walk through the gates of the Crow Wing County Fair annually? Good luck.
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0: How'd you do on your trivia question? I mentioned yesterday that over 100,000 people annually walk through the gates of the Crow Wing County Fair. Yes, believe that or not. And it's actually the fifth largest county fair in the state. And if that was your answer, look at the big brain on Bob here on Hump Day.

0: Steve Miller working some magic with Abracadabra at the Brand Lake Zone for the best in classic rock. Making our way towards 1 o'clock on an absolutely beautiful Wednesday here in the BLA. Thanks so much for taking me along. I'm Noel, taking you two till 2. Don't forget to keep it here for Edgar Winter and the Rolling Stones and David Bowie as well. But first, congratulations, friends. You're on the downward side of not only your Wednesday workday, but your entire work week.
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10: I'm meteorologist Rodney Price, studying the mostly sunny skies into the afternoon with a breezy west wind at 20, highs in the upper 70s. Overnight, mostly clear, upper 50s expected. Wind turns more to the southwest, and it's that breeze that will increase on Thursday, gusting to 25. That'll boost our temperatures into the mid-80s, plentiful sunshine. Great jobs, great schools, great neighbors. Worthington, Minnesota, it's worth a look. Currently 74 degrees.
0: So I've mentioned before that when I'm in a foul mood or a bad mood, all I need to do is just crank up some old Allman Brothers. And I'm not in a bad mood. I'm in a great mood, but I'm still going to crank up some Allman Brothers because it's a beautiful day and there's some blue skies.

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0: 107.5, the Powerloon Zeppelins ramble on as we ramble around the Crow Wing County Fair 2026. Another picture perfect day out here. Make sure you get out and say hello. We're on again, off again. There's people from the station, different stations throughout the whole week, and we'd love to have you stop by and say hello. We're at the far south gate. If you make it to the south parking lot, you've gone too far. You'll find us right next to the Culligan Watering Hole. And don't forget that Logan's back tonight, by the way, with Stairway to Seven just before 7 for you Zeppelin fans.
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10: I'm meteorologist Rodney Price, studying the mostly sunny skies into the afternoon with a breezy west wind at 20, highs in the upper 70s. Overnight, mostly clear, upper 50s expected. Wind turns more to the southwest, and it's that breeze that will increase on Thursday, gusting to 25. That'll boost our temperatures into the mid-80s, plentiful sunshine. Great jobs, great schools, great neighbors. Worthington, Minnesota, it's worth a look. Currently 74 degrees.
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0: 3-0 right now at the Prairie Lakes home for the best in classic rock, and it certainly is day two of the Crow Wing County Fair and another beautiful day. When you get out here, don't forget from 2 to 8, you can play bingo at the upper level of the Curling Building, and at 4 o'clock is the Goat Show. 5:30, the 4-H Drill Team. I love watching them with their horses. And then from 6 to 10, free music at the Mill Stage by the Alan Goodidge Band. Classic country. Should be a great time. I'm Noel, taking you through until about 2 o'clock. Thank you so much for letting me be part of your Wednesday.
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0: 107.5, oh, rocking on a Wednesday. The Doobie Brothers just in front of 2 o'clock. Noel about out the door. Don't forget, Logan's doing his show live out here today, and he will take over in about 10 minutes. So hopefully I see him. He must be wandering around the food court because as of now, he's MIA. But I'm out the door. You have yourself a fantastic Wednesday. Don't forget, you'll have your workforce block party just after 5 with 30 minutes commercial-free. And, of course, Logan-free classics getting you wherever you happen to be going after that 5 o'clock whistle blows. Stairway to 7 for you Zeppelin fans before 7 o'clock. Van Halen, Ozzy, and a little Elton John on the way after 2. We'll kick it off with Lonesome George after we take a look at your Powerloon weather and say goodbye next.
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9: I'm meteorologist Rodney Price, studying the mostly sunny skies into the afternoon with a breezy west wind at 20, highs in the upper 70s. Overnight, mostly clear, upper 50s expected. Wind turns more to the southwest, and it's that breeze that will increase on Thursday, gusting to 25. That'll boost our temperatures into the mid-80s, plentiful sunshine. Great jobs, great schools, great neighbors. Worthington, Minnesota, it's worth a look. Currently 77 degrees.
0: Well, it is a good day to make it a gosh darn good day, friends, and you do your best to do that. I'll be back tomorrow bright and early at 6. This ought to be just real fun with me having to get up and cover for Zach in the morning. I might need a scotch, a bourbon, and a beer. Here's George at the Power Loon.
10: I want to tell you a story about the house went blue. 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

107.5, the Power Loon, your home for the best in classic rock. Good afternoon, happy hump day. Logan Vio back with you. Did you miss me? I made it back from Las Vegas with all of my internal organs, although the liver maybe not in the same shape as when I left, and I'm only a few dollars lighter, so overall, pretty successful little trip, but I'm back. I'm actually out here at the Crow Wing County Fairgrounds doing the first 2 hours of my show live on location here today. I'm hanging out till 4, so come find me near the south entrance and turn up your radio now for Lynyrd Skynyrd.

0: Back up, back up, back it up, Terry. You're getting a little close for my taste. Police at 107.5, the Power Loon, and Logan Vio coming to you from the Crow Wing County Fair. Again, we're here near the watering hole by the south entrance. When you walk in that south entrance, you'll see our trailer. You'll see the Lake Country Seamless Gutters mobile studio set up and hanging out. And come say hello. We'd love to see you. Maybe got a sticker or something like that for you here out at the fairgrounds. More of the best in classic rock coming your way next.
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13: I'm meteorologist Rodney Price, studying the mostly sunny skies into the afternoon with a breezy west wind at 20, highs in the upper 70s. Overnight, mostly clear, upper 50s expected. Wind turns more to the southwest, and it's that breeze that will increase on Thursday, gusting to 25. That'll boost our temperatures into the mid-80s, plentiful sunshine. Great jobs, great schools, great neighbors. Worthington, Minnesota, it's worth a look. It's 78 at our studios.
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0: That's Aerosmith, Ragdoll. It's your home for the best in classic rock. 107.5, The Power Loon. Of course, that one from the Bombers Mix playlist as well. Logan hanging out here at the Crow Wing County Fair. I went and got some pulled pork nachos from the Texas barbecue food stand. And let me tell you, unbelievable. The Texas pickles, as he called them, some jalapenos, homemade jalapenos, or home pickled, I guess. You know, I don't know if he grew the jalapenos. Point being, really good food. And of course, that's just one of many delicious food stands that you can stop out at here at the Crow Wing County Fair. Rides, games, the like. Come say hello to me. We are down here by the south entrance, the Culligan Water Watering Hole. So you can fill up your water bottle, maybe even grab a Power Loon sticker. Come say what's up here at the fair.
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0: 107.5, The Power Loon, your home for the best in classic rock. Logan coming to you right now from the Crow Wing County Fairgrounds. I'm hanging out here till 4 today, but tomorrow catch me along with Noel for another Line and Kugel's Power Loon party on the patio, this time at Zorba's on Gull. Always great times at Zorba's, and even more fun when the Power Loon and Line and Kugel's are involved. We'll be out there 4 to 7 tomorrow, so stop on out, get signed up to win the Prime Liney's prize, maybe win some other minor Line and Kugel's or Power Loon prizes as well. 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
10: I'm meteorologist Rodney Price, studying the mostly sunny skies into the afternoon with a breezy west wind at 20, highs to the upper 70s. Overnight, mostly clear, upper 50s expected. Wind turns more to the southwest, and it's that breeze that will increase on Thursday, gusting to 25, that'll boost our temperatures into the mid-80s, plentiful sunshine. Great jobs, great schools, great neighbors. 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

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Logan here. I'm hanging out at the Crow Wing County Fair. You can catch me here till 4 today. I'll be back out here at the fairgrounds 4 to 7 on Friday as well. And with a whole lot of chances for you to win some stuff on Friday. But we're still having fun out here. Come say what's up. I've got stickers and I've got crisp high fives as well. We're near the south entrance, the Culligan Water Watering Hole. Come say hello to your boy and turn up the radio now, John Cougar Mellencamp here at the Power Loon.

0: 107.5, The Power Loon with REM right there. And Logan hanging out, coming to you from the Crow Wing County Fairgrounds with lots of great rock and roll on the way. Boston Eagles and Motley Crue all coming up on the other side of your Power Loon weather.
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7: I'm meteorologist Rodney Price, studying the mostly sunny skies into the afternoon with a breezy west wind at 20, highs in the upper 70s. Overnight, mostly clear, upper 50s expected. Wind turns more to the southwest, and it's that breeze that will increase on Thursday, gusting to 25. That'll boost our temperatures into the mid-80s, plentiful sunshine. Great jobs, great schools, great neighbors. Worthington, Minnesota, it's worth a look. Right now, it's 79.
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0: We are your home sweet home for the best in classic rock. 107.5, the Power Loon, Motley Crue right there. Logan Veo coming to you from the Lake Country Seamless Gutters Mobile Studios. We're parked out here on the south end of the Crow Wing County Fairgrounds, right by the south entrance. And, of course, the Culligan Water watering hole. Come fill up your water bottle or grab a little cup in there. Stay hydrated throughout the week here at the fair. And I'm hanging out till 4 today. I'll be back again out here at the fair on Friday. But before I head back to the studios here at 4 o'clock, I want to take a few suggestions, a few requests, I should say, from you. So go ahead and shoot me a message on the GLS Promotions Tahoe Sports text line, 218-829-1075. Again, 218-829-1075. Let me hear some requests. And if I can accommodate them, you know I'm gonna.
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0: 107.5, The Power Loon, your home for the best in classic rock. Judas Priest there, Living After Midnight. Logan with you. If you haven't already heard, if you're living under a rock, NFL training camps are underway across the entire league. And there's been some interesting stories slash rumors, I guess, coming out of the Dallas Cowboys training camp regarding star wide receiver CeeDee Lamb. He was seen catching passes off the jugs machine while wearing a mesh helmet covering for bees, to keep basically to keep you safe from bees. So now everybody is on Twitter, everybody's on Instagram, man, CeeDee Lamb's afraid of bees. But I looked into it a little bit. He's actually doing it to make it harder to, you know, he's depriving himself of his sense of sight to really lock in his hands, lock in his focus. It's a training tool. It is not a fear-based thing from what I've read, but I'll be honest, CeeDee, if you are afraid of bees, it's okay. That's not the reason people don't like you. You play for the Cowboys.
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14: I'm meteorologist Rodney Price, studying the mostly sunny skies into the afternoon with a breezy west wind at 20, highs to the upper 70s. Overnight, mostly clear, upper 50s expected. Wind turns more to the southwest, and it's that breeze that will increase on Thursday, gusting to 25. That'll boost our temperatures into the mid-80s, plentiful sunshine. Great jobs, great schools, great neighbors. Worthington, Minnesota, it's worth a look. Right now, it's 79.
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107.5, The Power Loon, that's Van Halen, When It's Love. Good afternoon, Logan Veo, back in studio now with you. It's kind of funny, you know, a little race against the clock. I'm like driving from the fairgrounds back to the studio here. Man, hope I played enough music to let me get back there, but I did. And I've got more great music for you right here, Jay Giles Band at The Power Loon.

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0: 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Logan with you here, and you can put the fun in fundraiser if you head on out to Jack Pine Brewery right now, because they've got Pints for a Purpose going on until 7 o'clock. So for every beer they sell right now until 7, they are going to donate $1 to Let's Go Fishing and the great work that they do. If you're not familiar with Let's Go Fishing, basically they get seniors, veterans, people with disabilities, they get them out on these accessible boating and fishing experiences, and it's awesome. It is so awesome. So if you want to support that mission by just drinking beer, stop by Jack Pine before 7 o'clock and have yourself one. That's why I love Pints for a Purpose. I mean, doing good, being charitable, supporting things in your local community are all just great things, things that I think are important. But when you can do those by simply having a beer, I mean, does it get any better than that?
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13: I'm meteorologist Mace Michaels. For tonight, a mostly clear sky and a low in the upper 50s. Sunshine, a little breezy and warmer for tomorrow, a high in the mid-80s. A chance for showers and storms tomorrow night into early Friday. Then sun is back Friday afternoon and pleasant, a high right around 80. Lakes, great food, and friendly faces. It's all in Worthington, Minnesota, and it's worth a look. 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

0: 107.5, The Power Loon. It's Logan with you this afternoon. That was INXS, Need You Tonight. And one of my favorite things to do when I'm in Las Vegas, as I was over the last couple of days, is to just call out the music to my friends, because it kind of annoys them, I think, but I get a kick out of it. You know, I'm a button pusher. I'll just be like, oh, man, I'll give you $5 if you can tell me the name of this song and or artist. And pretty much every time they can't for whatever reason. But I heard Need You Tonight playing, did that. We walked to another casino. I kid you not, 10 minutes later in this other casino, INXS Need You Tonight is playing again. I offer up the same bet, same question, but I think my friends had a few too many cocktails to connect the dots and collect that free money from me.
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13: I'm meteorologist Mace Michaels. For tonight, a mostly clear sky and a low in the upper 50s. Sunshine, a little breezy and warmer for tomorrow, a high in the mid-80s. A chance for showers and storms tomorrow night into early Friday. Then sun is back Friday afternoon and pleasant, a high right around 80. Lakes, great food, and friendly faces. It's all in Worthington, Minnesota, and it's worth a look. Right now, it's 78 degrees.
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0: Steppenwolf, Born to be Wild at 107.5, The Power Loon. 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And speaking of the Wild, I got to interview a former Minnesota Wild player recently. 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
10: I'm meteorologist Mace Michaels. For tonight, a mostly clear sky and a low in the upper 50s. Sunshine, a little breezy and warmer for tomorrow, a high in the mid-80s. A chance for showers and storms tomorrow night into early Friday. Then sun is back Friday afternoon and pleasant, a high right around 80. Lakes, great food, and friendly faces. It's all in Worthington, Minnesota, and it's worth a look. Right now it's 78 degrees.
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0: That's Rush with Tom Sawyer at 107.5, The Power Loon. Logan here, and after high school, most people probably don't think about their senior superlatives from the high school yearbook, but I was thinking about mine the other day because I was voted life of the party, so it's only appropriate that I get to host the next Power Loon Line and Kugel's party on the patio, and guess what? It's tomorrow at Zorba's on Gull. I'll be there live on location 4 to 7 o'clock with Line and Kugel's giveaways, some Power Loon summer tees, of course, specials on Line and Kugel's. They'll even have a few samples for you, and of course your chance to get signed up to win that Prime Liney's prize, which includes a tour of the Line and Kugel's Lodge, a little gas card to get you to Chippewa Falls, and a stay at the Cobblestone Hotel and Suite. So you're going to want to come to get signed up to win that one, and maybe win again some of the other Line and Kugel's and or Power Loon prizes. But you can't win if you don't show up to the next party on the patio. Again, it's tomorrow at Zorba's on Gull, 4 to 7 o'clock. I'll be there. Noel will be there as well, and let me tell you, Noel knows how to have a good time.
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10: I'm meteorologist Mace Michaels. For tonight, a mostly clear sky and a low in the upper 50s. Sunshine, a little breezy and warmer for tomorrow, a high in the mid-80s. A chance for showers and storms tomorrow night into early Friday. Then sun is back Friday afternoon and pleasant, a high right around 80. Lakes, great food, and friendly faces. It's all in Worthington, Minnesota, and it's worth a look. Right now it's 78 degrees.
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0: 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Completely free show to attend, and there's going to be a ton of beautiful original artwork, pottery, wood turning, mini paintings, and many other mediums of art, and you can get registered to win door prizes while supporting area artists. 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So it's all staying in the BLA, all kind of staying local here. 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

0: George Thorogood and the Destroyers, Move It On Over. It's 107.5, The Power Loon. 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
14: I'm meteorologist Mace Michaels. For tonight, a mostly clear sky and a low in the upper 50s. Sunshine, a little breezy and warmer for tomorrow, a high in the mid-80s. A chance for showers and storms tomorrow night into early Friday. Then sun is back Friday afternoon and pleasant, a high right around 80. Lakes, great food, and friendly faces. It's all in Worthington, Minnesota, and it's worth a look. Currently at 77.
0: 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Logan Vio signing off. Slick slides in studio next, and he's rocking with you till midnight. Another reminder to come and party with me on the patio at Zorba's on Gull tomorrow, 4 to 7 o'clock. I'll be there. Noel will be there as well. It's going to be a whole lot of fun. I leave you now with your Stairway to 7 back-to-back Zeppelin tracks. We're going to start it off with an instrumental Black Mountainside. You have a great rest of your Wednesday. And until next time, we'll talk soon.